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0: hell is Carlo?
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2: you know.
1: Big 4/5 and a micro.
2: Ay.
1: 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We got 10 legs, roam desert trails with a deadly tail with a stinger on. The bricks come stamped in the mail, double vacuum sealed out of Teterboro.
2: Where we at?

dance floor. 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

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My current move, we be stretching blows, rounding up them M30 blues and G7 foes. 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Every brick I ever touched, it was handpicked. Still can't believe it to this day how niggas got away. 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

mafia with L's. Prices through the roof, then turned around more blocks than a Rubik's Cube. 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
1: 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As long as nigga don't know that, the definition of that, like, what's the streets?

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Standing on couches cause I'm trying to fuck that bitch. Bring her bottles to me. Y'all be in DMs begging these hoes. I feed off the dollar menu. Yeah. Started off broke, now I got that money. I'm blicky, I got it with me. Yeah. Y'all be in DMs begging these hoes. I feed off the dollar menu. Yeah.

0: watches cause I'm trying to fuck that bitch bringing bottles to me. Y'all be in DMs begging these hoes, I feed off the dollar meme. 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Y'all be in DMs begging these hoes, I feed off the dollar meme.
1: 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Listen to this voice my mama left me talking crazy.
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1: Yeah, and it's for any big dog, nigga, any provider. You know what I'm saying? Any nigga that, you know, make sure everybody fed. 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

0: A water main broke, leaving New Orleans without drinking water. 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
1: It's a fucking classic.
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1: Yeah. Shit is mystifying right now. 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You luxurious with it though, you know. 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

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Build my lineup, got the Clio, hook my feet, can take a three. 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Scala like it's raining pills. 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I was skipping making sales, trying to cover

0: 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What else? 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Put in pain by myself, ain't got no major deal.
1: The year is 2025.

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0: delle trasmissioni. 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
1: Lord, what would I be without you? Nothing. Where would I be without you? Nowhere. Who would I be without you? No one. I want to thank you for making me something. I want to thank you for divinely moving in me and letting my life be a presence, even at my worst and most chaotic. You have allowed me to be a blessing for others. I want to thank you, Lord. I want to humbly say I appreciate you, for I know not where I'm going, but I know you have me on my path. And I know not my purpose, but I know you have one for me. Amen.
2: Let us pray. Father, thank you for making me righteous and accepted through the blood of Jesus. Because of that, I am blessed and highly favored by you. I am the object of your affection. Your favor surrounds me as a shield. And the first thing that people come in contact with is my favor shield. Thank you that I have favor with you and man today. All day long, people go out of their way to bless and to help me. I have favor with everyone that I deal with today. Doors that were once closed are now open for me. I receive preferential treatment and I have special privileges. I am God's favorite child.

0: what he withholds from me. Because of God's favor, my enemies cannot triumph over me. I have supernatural increase in promotion. I declare restoration of everything that the devil has stolen from me. I have honor in the midst of my adversaries and an increase of assets, especially in real estate and an expansion of territory. Because I am highly favored by God, I experience great victories, supernatural turnarounds and miraculous breakthroughs in the midst of great impossibilities. I receive recognition, prominence, and honor. Petitions are granted to me even by ungodly authorities. Policies, rules, regulations, and laws are changed and reversed on my behalf. I win battles and I don't even have to fight because God fights them for me. This is the day, the set time and designated moment for me to experience the free favors of God that profusely and lavishly abound on my behalf. In Jesus' mighty name we have prayed. Amen and amen. And amen.
1: Say Ashe. Ashe is amen. And if I would not say amen, we say Ashe. So say Ashe. Say Ashe. Ashe. Ashe. Ashe. Ashe.
2: Ashe. I might pop out with a Gen 5 with a switch on, back the bitch. I might walk down, catch a face shot, then run right back to the whip. 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
2: Q-Wayne. 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

0: 3D printing guns and gentrify public schools, this is Bucktown. All I lost was my mustache, ranking 5, they all cut down, what now?
1: Should've killed me when you had the chance, now it's out your hands, I don't need an advance. I don't dance, Herzog voiceover, the camera pans, everybody's a cameraman. It's no use writing, rest assured, you're wasting words, the world doesn't turn anymore. 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Overseas, underpasses, cup hands, shield matches.

tonight. 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

0: In my choppy, little nephew chipping, shit'll turn a nigga to a hot top. 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
1: Hey, it's that lunch at Monaco on the yacht type shit. 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

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Project nigga, but a hoe go listen. 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World tour, I got plenty shows. 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Digit scale in my back pocket. I was up top, but I was selling low. On 680 in a 680, watch 150. I'm

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Park on the side of the road, shoot a ghost. 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
3: 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Regulate any stealing of this property. We're damn good.
4: Oh, Lord. Just-

What would possess a man to rape? Praise on the weak, what woman can escape the clutches of a date rape? These thoughts of a sadistic male, a night on the town, Jake wants the tax to tell. They did a movie, added dinner to the agenda, and she saw him as a big time breadwinner. He's kicking game in the ride home, kicking flavor and it's hitting her dome. A ride through lover's lane, flesh became weak. Who's to blame he wasn't properly home trained? He thought no meant yes. One hand in her panties, the other on her breast. Tears running down her cheeks, butt ass naked in the back seat of his Jeep. Men and their motherfucking egos, his give a shit factor had fallen to zero. Side to side was the movement of the Cherokee as he ejaculated in a gutter of ecstasy. She screamed to the top of her lungs, but the Alpine system was loaded and fully crunk. He dropped her off at the bus stop, looking like Phyllis Diller and too afraid to stop the cops. A ride home was a mental one, but physically, she was thinking of Dad's shotgun. Don't submit to the palms of danger, or you'll end up in the hands of a stranger.

The next day is in the weight room lifting steel, and he's joined by a guy named Big Phil. They're working out and talking about women. Conversation concludes that Big Phil is feminine. The weight room is foggy and deserted. Phil sweating Jake's ass through the shower curtains. He steps to him and Jake is terrified and says this is just a rape, don't make it a homicide. He tried to gain control, but put to sleep by Big Phil's chokehold. Bends him over very still he stood as he moved Jake's manhood to a position of needing stitching. He awoke in a bloody mess. He came to pump iron, ended up being bench pressed. Now he's feeling I might as well be castrated, having your body abused and violated. What comes around, we all know goes around. Now my man with the Jeep is the talk of the town. Months pass and he's losing crazy weight, finally coming to grips that he got raped. To add a bit more sugar to the Kool-Aid, the guy who raped him was infected with the AIDS. Consequences mankind must suffer when he does unjust things to another. With each evil there's a price to pay. Jake's just sitting back counting the days till he'll be deceased. It all started in the back seat of a Jeep, and this is what payback brings you at the hands of a stranger.

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1: For that bitch, I don't need Tesla, she old new. 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We ain't spook, I bet we get out in the jam. Any day, nigga might pull out this ground. Nigga hit shots, they ready to spread. Still out in public, he forgot what he said. Step on you, I will put rats on your head. This ain't no squirt, I think they be peed in my bed. What you think? I'm finna feed you the lid. You better not go with your mood, what you think? Need some new ties on my wood, it be swinging, better hide them a fire. This shit get dangerous. I ain't even think I was spending that much. I ain't even watch what I fucking spent. It smell like Zap, but it's a brand new fit. You better not push up, tripping and shit. We gon' push up, brain sticks in this bitch. I gotta put on a shyster, whenever I pop out, I think I'm too popular. Watch your house, binocular. Lil' twin bite you, attack you, I can't even stop him. I'm doing well, air on the highway, it making me happy. We know he orders zips, we taking his package. My little twin ain't got shit, he making it happen. Telling all this shit ain't safe, they painted a show in a minute. I come back wigging, spending rats on drip in three different cities. Fucking hoes, I got some children. This Indian. He sent us in a drop, now they done spent them. Nigga gotta spend, now fuck what you been through. Make the bitch get on her knees, she hit. What is you doing? What is you doing? You sending out shot. Bitch tryna sit around, fuck is we doing when you come to my house? Man, 20 locked down, stuck like a thumbtack. You better not push up, tryna get your gun back. You better not push up, tryna get your shit. Where they put lick in his lean, why the fuck would he mix that? Tryna find an easy ass hoe where the grits at. The twin hit a lick on my toy, he might go back. You be a lick in my head, hope you know that. Man, I come through this bitch, make your ass phone flat. Shoot up your driver, though, you can't get your dough.
2: Hit in his head, now that way I can't get his fro back. 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
1: The brother don't gotta get the word, just blow that.

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0: 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I play the cards, I was dealt. I play these niggas to the left.
1: Nah, for real.
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1: On me.
0: And y'all can have these niggas left. 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
0: You need to upgrade, ain't no way you want that little ass grind. 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
0: I want an all-black C8. Can you do that for me?
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0: Powder on the Sauconies, I just got done snow stepping.
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1: I mean it.
0: We ain't the same niggas, I cook ready, rock, you play on Reddit.
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1: Let it.
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1: Stone.

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0: il rap nazionale e internazionale selezionato per te dalla nostra redazione. 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
1: Well, we did it now.
2: I know, right? It's beautiful, ain't it?
1: Yeah, you happy now, bitch?
2: Yup.
1: Alright, you got what you wanted.
2: Yeah, what?
1: Let me go.
2: Never.
1: Why does it feel like I'm always being tortured? The bad apple spoils the whole orchard. Used to read comic books to learn more words, 'cause deep down I'm a dork, just a core nerd. Meaning nerd to the core, till I'm cornered. Then I'm the coroner. What shot is this? First, second?
2: It's your third.
1: Vision is more blurred, speech is more slurred. Can't even form words. It's like a dream up inside of a dream. I'm trapped in this worse than I could have imagined. It's madness. Can't wake up, try my damnedest. But old habits are coming back, and now transgenders attack us frontwards and backwards. They

0: girl. 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
1: Yeah?
0: Paul, you're not gonna fucking believe this, bro. I had this dream, it was fucking crazy. It was like the old me came back on the new me and took over my brain and had me saying all this fucked up shit about little people and Caitlyn Jenner and PC police were chasing me and fucking Gen Z was trying to kill me and quadriplegics and Christopher Reeves, and I was saying all this fucked up shit and I couldn't stop saying it. And then I'd wake up and it was like I was still dreaming.
1: Fuck you.
0: Wait.

0: 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What are you doing?
1: I don't think you are minding your own business.
0: Okay, what do you think I'm doing?
1: I'm not really sure, but I'll figure it out.
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1: 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I ain't got no label on the fish, but it's all Dior. 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Got certain accounts just for money growth, and I don't even gotta do shit but just make more. 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

0: and spin again and spin again until we can't. 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I seen you post your dead homie, then I kept scrolling. I guess you served me on the gram until it got boring. You always post your homie's blicky, that is not yours. Remember plug ran out of Glockies, then I bought Taurus. My chest was poking out the shirt, I felt like Chuck Norris.
1: We don't care about they sub, they hold me the coffin. He felt the bullets in his body, but he just kept jogging. Ride around with R3, then he dove for crashing forwards. You gotta come to the pitch, try to get your day clear. Done with the kids, so you get rocked, take up the daycare. Seen his mama when we slid and we did not care. He kept on trolling on the gram, that got his ass killed. Got niggas tripping, trying you even when you in the field. Got on my shoulder, but the devil trying to interfere. I heard they caught him out of state, thought he was in the clear. I had to bring it in the club, cause my life can't be shortened. I don't gotta pass my gun, we gon' keep scoring. All their friends keep on dying, their tears keep pouring. PJ walked and went out of the paint, so we gon' keep pouring. I ain't talking about the money, everything else I'm ignoring. I'll slide on myself when Carol not going.
0: Don't even think about it, bro, just keep going. Let them find out who it was, they gon' be on you. You don't got your phone with you and the whip stolen. If the boys hear about this one, you know who told them. You don't have to pass the weed, I am not smoking. I'm like Rocket off of Colors, I am not joking. I told old boy don't take the burner if you not blowing. I seen you post your dead homie, then I kept scrolling. I guess you served me on the gram until it got boring. You always post your homie's blicky, that is not yours. Remember plug ran out of Glockies, then I bought Taurus. My chest was poking out the shirt, I felt like Chuck Norris.
2: Yeah, jump about

0: Danny McGavin.
1: Don't even think about it, bro, just keep going. Let them find out who it was, they gon' be on you. You don't got your phone with you and the whip stolen. If the boys hear about this one, you know who told them.
2: Damn.
1: You don't have to pass the weed, I am not smoking. I'm like Rocket off of Colors, I am not joking. I told old boy don't take the burner if you not blowing. I seen you post your dead homie, then I kept scrolling. I guess you served me on the gram until it got boring. You always post your homie's blicky, that is not yours. Remember plug ran out of Glockies, then I bought Taurus. My chest was poking out the shirt, I felt like Chuck Norris.
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1: Put your cell phone light up right now. 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If you fuck with Juice WRLD, put it up a little bit higher. 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Wave.
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0: 3D printing guns and gentrify public schools. This is Bucktown. All I lost was my mustache, rank and file they all cut down. 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
1: Should've killed me when you had the chance. 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I don't dance. 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You're wasting words. 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

0: winners, the thief next to Jesus. 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

Look, this don't work, it's back to the roads. 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
4: 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Word.
5: Cough needles and taking it easy.
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7: Yeah. Yo, man, brothers out here saying you should come on a gangster tip. And other brothers out here saying you should come on a smooth tip. You know what? Be yourself and just take it easy, you know what I'm saying?

0: ogni giorno suono hot block, perché mi fa stare in up. Non mi fermo se non metti un drop, non ci credi che la suono trap.
1: I don't think nobody better than me, I don't think no one person can stop me, and I never get tired of playing.